0: If you want to get in touch while I'm here in the studio, our text line is 707-382-1398. And you can always find it on our website at humboldthotair.org. So, this is a little spoiler. If you're into women's basketball and you don't know the outcome of the FIBA World Cup of Women's Basketball final game today, and you don't want the spoiler, you should definitely, like, pause all this for just, like, 30 seconds. I'm going to give you a second. Okay. So, now that it's just us, caught the final up at the Summit, and it was the U.S. versus France, and I've been rooting for France for most of this couple weeks of the FIBA World Cup, and you really can't lose, because players on both the U.S. and France women's teams, a lot of them all play in the WNBA anyway, so you can't lose because it's all like the best of the best players. And, first France, it was like, France has taken this one. And then it was neck and neck. And then the tables turned. It was a good time. But, things come back to the States. And later on this week, WNBA resumes. And, I'll be back in my W happy place. But that was the excitement for me this morning. All right, so I'm going to jump into this first set of music with Independent Ladies by Shodem Camp out of Nigeria, and this track came out in 2017.
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all have a different spec. I like brains, booty, and beauty, you know triple threats. Who treat their man like the head, knowing that she's the neck. Loving when she gets me sprung with her intellect. Comfy in her own skin when cashing them checks. Still she asks how she looks when she's getting dressed. My opinion means a lot, she won't let me

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Anywho, that set opened up with Independent Ladies by Shodem Camp. Look, you win some, you lose some. I had not made it to the second half of the song yet, and something isn't sitting right with me about hearing a bunch of dudes talk about independent ladies from their lens. So, you know, you win some, you lose some. It's behind us now. After that, we had The Dance by Kamau. That one came out recently. Then was Come Down by Anderson .Paak from 2016. And the most recent track was I Lied, You Lied by Georgia Smith. And that came out in 2026. She was born and raised in the West Midlands, UK. If you want to get in touch while I'm in studio, the text line is 707-382-1398. And Centro del Pueblo's mission is to create a space for the indigenous peoples of the South, immigrants, and Latin community to promote awareness of one's rights and the cultural and artistic revitalization of one's ancestral roots. They offer Know Your Rights trainings, an ICE reporting hotline, a multi-generational sanctuary garden, support with medical emergencies, access to fresh, healthy produce, and youth empowerment programs. 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So, back to more of this weekend's events. Anybody else go to the final Friday night market in Arcata this past Friday? It was fun again, man. It's funny, like, so there's a DJ, and it was like another rave on the plaza into the night. And I'm looking around me, and it's like college students and Gen X, like, definitely hanging tough. And I was like, yes, like, this is my generation, man. And then I'm like, where's all the kids? And so a lot of my friends, all of our kids were there after their sports practice. And it's like, they wandered off the plaza while we were just having the time of our lives, dancing our booties off. But that was a good time. I think Arcata needs more of that. We got to get weird again, like on a more consistent basis. Like, we need to get younger and weirder in our spirits and the vibe we're putting out here in Arcata, in like the communal effervescence. So that's my pitch. More weird times. Not that it was weird. It was super fun and you could just be yourself. Anyway, I got some more music for you. In that spirit, let's go into a dance set. It's going to start off with Border River Flow by Owari, and this one came out in 2023.

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2: Depression leads to real pain. Man, they try to call me insane. Chasing love wherever you in vain. Church. Fake friends playing my games. Trying to tell you fame is your dream. Faking their faith like they ordained. Church.

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And that set of music opened up with Border River Flow by Owari, came out in 2023. After that was Church. I said it like that because there's a lot of U's in it. And it's by Dawn Richard, Angelica Jelly Joseph. Dawn Richard's from New Orleans. I usually play her during my Mardi Gras episode. So she's really always bringing New Orleans into her music as an essential element. After that was Kapow. That was Kane Colto. Came out in 2024. And the most recent one was Osama, and that's by Zakes Bantwini. And that came out in 2021. He's a DJ from South Africa. And support for this show comes from Hip Hop Humboldt. The Hip Hop Humboldt podcast interviews local artists, producers, and DJs, bringing stories from the Humboldt County hip hop scene to light for people here and beyond. More info on the Hip Hop Humboldt podcast can be found on Spotify, Apple, Google, or the Hip Hop Humboldt website, hiphophumboldt.com. So if you want to keep up with what's going on with BPM, we're on the socials. We're on Insta and Facebook, and you can find us as beats.per.mom. And we basically just post once a week towards the end of the week as a reminder of the show coming up on Sunday, who's DJing, if there's a special theme, our own original flyer artwork. And yeah, so it's nothing that's going to overwhelm you. It's just a nice way to have a reminder. You can also find things like links to the deep archive of past live recorded episodes. All right, so next set of music is going to get a little more R&B-ish, hip-hop soul. This is Danielle Ponder with Sun and Moon.

Oh, I love that one. All right, so that set started off with Border River Flow by Owari, who is from south of the UK. Then Church. Oh no, I'm lying. I'm like just totally doing the ones from the set before. We started off with Sun and Moon by Danielle Ponder that came out recently. She's based in Atlanta, and if anyone remembers from some older stuff I played of hers, this chapter of hers, devoting herself to music, has come after a chapter in which she was a lawyer focused on criminal justice reform. Has a really intriguing story. I won't get into it again right now. After that was To the Moon, Plan C, and that was Erykah Badu, The Alchemist, and Steve Lacy, and that's from some new stuff coming out right now from Erykah Badu and The Alchemist. After that was Don't Look Any Further, more new stuff from Michelle Nadigio-Cello and featuring Leanne LaHavis. And it's obviously a cover of the 1984 Motown hit, and it's from Michelle's new album that is going to be dropping on October 1st. After that, Force of Love by Cleo Soul, also from her new album. And the most recent track, Sticky by Amala, and that's also recent. She is a Guyanese, raised in East London, and began songwriting on guitar and piano, then learned to lead live bands, and has spent most of her 20s caring for a relative living with Alzheimer's. So, from Playhouse Arts, this is KHHALP Arcata, 94.7 FM, Community Forward Radio from the Creamery District. 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And that helps keep this station running. It takes a little bit of a budget to keep it going. And you can also be an underwriter. You've heard me reading some underwriting from local businesses and organizations, and that, you know, we will customize a budget and underwriting that we'll read on a set number of shows. I'm going to jump us into our next set of music. This is Jemba Groove.

No, we want to talk about being sick and tired of being sick and tired again. Your girl met somebody new. I'm sorry, that sucks. Yeah, and I know that he's 6'2" and fine as hell, but hey, I...

All right. This is D-Dubs DJing tonight for BPM, Beats Per Mom, a collective of DJs who are moms. That set of music opened up with Dabia by Jemba Groove. It came out in 2024. They're based in Berlin with artists from Germany and Ghana. After that was Curly Locks by Junior Biles, released in 1988. Then Tangerine by Sam Henshaw came out in 2026. And the most recent little one was On the Way by Armed Rhymery, came out in 2025. 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And, you know, when I scan the Arcata landscape of events in this upcoming week that catch my eye in the BPM flavor, we've got this Thursday, Queer Bring Your Own Craft Night at the Summit, Northtown Arcata. And that's something where you can bring, how is it put? I mean, I know, you can bring your knitting, your crocheting, your projects, embroidery. It can go farther than that. But you can just bring it on up to the Summit and you'll be in good company. On Friday at the Arcata Playhouse right here is Giant Steps, 100 Years of John Coltrane. It's around the time of when he would have been 100 years old. That's at 7 p.m. It's all ages. Also on Friday night, 7 p.m., the Valkyries play the Portland Fire. You can watch it at the Summit. Next weekend, Saturday and Sunday, is the North Country Fair, and it's September 19th and 20th. There is bike parking, and what else on, that's all I'm going to hit for now because I want to get into more music. And so next set, starting off with a track called Stuck. It's by Durand Bernard and Ari Lennox. And here we go.

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1: Frequency and I ain't never needed weed, cough it up, pull around like me in the rotation, I'll be blunt, ain't nobody does it like I does it when I does, trust.

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Drop a bomb, drop a song, man, come on. 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

Up ahead, you'll find somebody who went through hell and kept going.

You're listening to Humboldt Hot Air. That set opened up with Stuck by Duran Bernard and Ari Lennox, came out in 2020. Then Drop a Bomb by Cure for Paranoia, released in 2025. They're a Dallas alternative hip-hop collective. After that, Stolen Fruit by Tank and the Bangas came out in 2022. This song is a nod to Billie Holiday's Strange Fruit. And the most recent one was Week, covering SWV. It was Sunday Service Choir, came out in 2019. And yeah, you know, I don't really have anything else to say during this one, but I will look up the weather for you for the next one.

So we have a rule here on Humboldt Hot Air since episode one, and we always play something by Prince or sometimes Prince adjacent. Me and Eltree, my co-DJ for this show, we kind of met in the first place all mixed up with a love for Prince. And so it's just been one of these things that still connects us to this day. And his estate, Prince's estate, released an album called Timeless. It has some stuff on it that Prince probably never wanted us to hear, but here we are. One of my favorite songs of his, they have a live version of on this album. So that's what I'm going to play for you next to start off the next set. And it is How Come You Don't Call Me Anymore.

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I wanna know her, yeah. I like that funk. Clap your hands, y'all.

Don't you feel that? Don't you feel that? Got anywhere to go tomorrow?

Well, thanks for joining us tonight at BPM. And that set of music opened up with How Come You Don't Call Me Anymore, a live track by Prince, and one of BPM's longtime rules that we always play something by Prince. And he recorded that one March 4th, 2016, at Oracle Arena in Oakland. And if it's sounding like, wait a minute, March 2016, is that possible? Yeah, he passed the following month, about like 5-6 weeks later. After that was Eterno Retorno by Pedro Mizutani. Came out this year, and he's born and raised in Rio. After that was Ja Loves by the Abyssinians, and that came out in 1978. As for the weather this week, we're looking at another nice week. It's going to be in the upper 60s tomorrow, mid-60s the rest of the week, and we should see the sun every day at some point. You know, it could be a lot of the day, some of the day, part of the day, but we should see it every day. And if you're chasing more heat than that, then inland Willow Creek area, it'll be around 80 degrees, give or take, each day, sometimes more, sometimes less, and of course a lot of sun. So stay tuned. I'll be here until 7 p.m. West Coast time. So we got another, you know, 12, 13 minutes or so of music. And then Jay will be on from 7 to 9 with his show The Woodshed with Roots Americana music. He's already in the house. I'm going to have some Donny Hathaway coming up for you here, taking you into my final set. And I want you to remember as you head off into this week that BPM loves you.

0: 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Good evening, and welcome back to the Woodshed. My name is Jay, and this is Humboldt Hot Air. Well, the seasons are changing. Days are getting a little bit shorter. Nights are cooling off. And it's about that time of year when I tend to kind of shift up the music vibe just a little bit. And tonight is going to be one of those nights featuring instrumental music. Some of it a little bit more traditional. Some of it a lot less traditional. None of it really... none of it really that traditional, but some string band and some avant-garde American primitive mixed with a lot of other stuff. So I hope you will join me over the next 2 hours for the Woodshed. I'm going to start it off with a native of Yuma, Arizona, Cameron Noller. Came out with a nice album in 2025 called CRK. And album spins a lot of stories about his native Sonoran desert that he was raised in. And I'm going to open it up with a spoken word, a poem recited by Jack Kilmer. And then we'll go on to... another instrumental tune of Cameron Noller's called Felicity. So here's a track called Christmas in Yuma. Cameron Noller.
1: Three blue lights hover, descend, and then fly. 10-year-old's horror and a skateboard left behind. In the yard, in the front yard, stranded and logged by the rain. A scorpion stuck in a lollipop. The only rain day in the sunniest place on earth, and the only proof that it ever happened. Pitiful, single wrapped fruit pies, transfigured by blacktop, propane tanks, greasewood wafts, blazing. What was left of anthropic time, an olfactory splendor. And let it be that I am allowed to rest aside an open window with the weird ice cream man in his push cart, swallowed by the air, and those plastic French horns yelling, not screaming. In a well-tapered polyphony. And may it be that each pull of cord bring you inward. The back braces of this old guitar will be just like pews. The pews of some old church in Maine. And just like that old church at Chamito, my eulogy will be delivered as such. Potato farmers, nudists, early adopting, gem trading, banjo-peddling silversmiths and shirtless Alaskans all belong together somewhere. And who knew their point of convergence would be affordable dental work, irrigation trenches stripped by lettuce heads, tracing Neo-Parisian knolls in the land where the outlaw was cast, both on the screen and in the dark cell.

I'm just wrapping up the first set here on the Woodshed with Hannah Reed doing a tune called Might See Liam. It comes from the Fungi Sessions Volume 2, which came out this year. And it's a follow-up to her 2023 release, which was Volume 1 of the Fungi Sessions. Dedicated to Hannah's late father, who was a pioneering fungal cell biologist named Nick Reed. And she says it was inspired by microscopic time-lapse footage of growing mycelium captured by the Scottish mycologist Dr. Patrick Hickey. Hannah Reed, a multi-instrumentalist from Scotland. Before that was a couple of tracks from Cameron Noller. And as I mentioned at the top of the hour, he's from Yuma, Arizona, and much of his music reflects his experiences in the Sonoran Desert. We started with a poem that Nola wrote and is recited by Jack Kilmer called Christmas in Yuma. And then we moved to an instrumental from Noller called Felicity. Interesting players on that album. Jordan Tice, better known from Hawktail, Jay Belarus, Harrison Whitford, Raina Gellert on the fiddle, Dylan Day, Mark Goldberg, Rich Heineman on pedal steel, and Robert Bolin. Behind me, Nora Brown with a track called Wild Goose Chase. Pretty incredible banjoist and guitarist. She recorded this album called Long Time to Be Gone in St. Anne's Church in Brooklyn when she was only 16, and it was her third album. Remarkable. Nora Brown. This is The Woodshed. My name is Jay. Hopefully you'll stay with me.

Wrapping up that last set here in the Woodshed with a tune called Goodbye Blue Monday by Alex Benjamin, Phil Cook, and Justin Mazur. A single we put out last year. Actually, it's part of a small EP of a few tracks. Started with George Jackson, his second album. He's New Zealand born, but based out in Nashville. And he put together this album called Hair and Hide, which is a bunch of stripped-down duets pairing Jackson's fiddle with different banjo players, seven in total across the album, hence the name Hair and Hide. We heard Town's End. Next was Andrew Marlin with a tune called Pelinor's Ride, and that came off from an album called Witching Hour, which is one of two instruments

albums that he released in 2021 with, of course, Marlon on the mandolin, great mandolin player, Josh Oliver on the guitar, Kristen Settlemyer, great fiddle player, and Clint Mulligan on the bass. Jerry Douglas was next with a tune called Shady Grove, which is the opening solo instrumental track from an album called I Am a Pilgrim, Doc Watson at 100. The album celebrating the life, legacy, and 100th birthday of Doc Watson back in 2023. That brought us to Alex Benjamin, Phil Cook, and Justin Mazur here in the Woodshed. My name's Jay. Thanks for tuning in to Humboldt Hot Air tonight. 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Based out of Arcata, the Mad River Union covers all things local, including critical breaking news and quirky underground stories from our region. 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Behind me, Jenny Scheinman with a tune called Anna, Bell, and the Bird from an album called Here on Earth. Real interesting one about, based on the live score that accompanied the documentary film Kannapolis, A Moving Portrait, which was a cool visual montage of archival footage by photographer-filmmaker H. Lee Waters, who traveled around the South and Mid-Atlantic areas to document small-town life from about 1936 to 1942. Stay tuned for more music here on The Woodshed.

Well, wrapped up the last set here on the Woodshed with brand new one from Jake Xerxes Fusel. The tune is called Boney, and it's a traditional maritime short drag sea shanty about the life of Napoleon Bonaparte. And it's on his forthcoming album called The Old Beloved Path. It releases this coming Friday. Started this set with Matt Flinner Quintet with Walking on the Moon. Yes, the Police original from their 1979 album Regatta de Blanc. This one from the Matt Flinner Quartet in 2003. Went to Phillips, Greer, and Flinner. Powerhouse trio. Todd Phillips on the bass. David Greer, flat picker, guitarist, and Matt Flinner on the mandolin. The album's called Looking Back. And we heard Afro Blue. Of course, a tune, jazz standard, originally by the Cuban percussionist Mongo Santa Maria. Originally recorded in 1959 when Mongo was a member of the Cal Jader Sextet. And the tune was made famous by Coltrane by his recording in 1963. Next was Bill Frisell from an album called Blues Dream. We heard Outlaws. Real nice pairing of Bill Frisell's guitar work with Greg Leitz. I think playing National Steel guitar or resonator, but he plays all kinds of guitar instruments on that album. Pedal steel, lap steel. Great album, Blues Dream. Drawing on the themes of the American Southwest. Next was Marissa Anderson from her album Mercury. We heard Imbudo. That brought us to Jake Xerxes Fusel here in the Woodshed. From Playhouse Arts, this is KHHA LP Arcata 94.7 FM, Community Ford Radio, broadcasting from the heart of the Creamery District in Arcata. 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Wildberries Marketplace, top of the hill, G Street in Arcata. Heading out into the second hour of the Woodshed, where it will get increasingly strange. Stay tuned.

That was Julian Lage from his 2024 release Speak to Me. We heard South Mountain. Started off the set with Bill McKay and Riley Walker, two Chicago-based guitarists, on an album called Spider Beetle Bee from 2017. We heard Pretty Weeds Revisited. That was a follow-up to their 2015 debut album together called Land of Plenty. This one, this tune in particular, had Katinka Klein of the Chicago Symphony Orchestra on cello. Went to Andrew Bird from his album Outside Problems. We heard Mancy. This was a mostly instrumental album recorded outside in the mountains in Orange Groves of Ojai, California. Alan Hampton on bass there, Andrew Bird on the fiddle. And this was a companion to his 2022 album called Inside Problems. Jenny Scheinman was next with an interesting and bizarre tune called Sand Dipper off Mischief and Mayhem from 2012. Nels Klein on guitar there, Todd Sigafoos on the bass, and Jim Black on percussion. That album really just breaks down boundaries between jazz and rock and roll and folk world music, classical music, all kinds of stuff. And that brought us to Julian Lage here in the woodshed. My name is Jay, and this is Humboldt Hot Air. If you're just joining me, thanks for doing so. Covering mostly instrumental music tonight. Kind of slower, introspective. And kind of slowing things down in this next half hour, 45 minutes remaining in the show. Have you or someone you know lost or found a pet? I know I have. Humboldt Paws Cause is a local resource where you can share information on lost or found pets in our area. Humboldt Paws Cause is a great site to check out to make sure all of the pets in our world get a chance to find their way home. That's HumboldtPawsCause.com. Also on Instagram and Facebook. Behind me, an album by Jose Mendeles of improvised guitar drum instrumental duets, paying tribute to John Fahey, not his music, but paying tribute to him. And this track features M. Ward on guitar, called Richness of Peace.

That is Dry Rations 1 off the album Keys from 2021. It's a collaboration between Chicago guitarist Bill McKay and the North Carolina banjo player and multi-instrumentalist Nathan Bowles. Finding that fine line between folk and avant-garde. Cool stuff. Started off with Joan Shelley from her 2022 release called The Spur, or the track called Fawn. Seventh studio album from Joan Shelley. Right about the time she was putting down roots in a period marked by her marriage, pregnancy, pandemic shutdown, and pause from touring. So great album, The Spur. Went to Laurel Primo. From her album Golden Loam, we heard an electric fingerstyle tune called Jake's Got the Bellyache. Laurel Primo, a very interesting artist. As I mentioned, fingerstyle, electric guitar, lap steel, fiddle, and voice. I first heard about her through a string band called Red Tail Ring. Real nice string band. But since then, she's been involved in all kinds of other stuff, including applying music to teaching and ritual and therapeutic practices, which is a pretty cool angle that she has. Michael Chapman was next with a tune called Rattlesnake off of Americana 1 and 2. Whew, Michael Chapman, amazing player. 58 albums during his career, spanning from 1969 to his death in 2021. This was an instrumental collection of instrumental pieces from when he was kind of inspired by him traveling across the United States. And it was originally released in two separate albums in 2001 and 2002. And then it was bundled together in 2019, Americana 1 and 2. Great instrumental music from Michael Chapman. And that brought us to Bill McKay and Nathan Bowles. Well, it's time for me to leave you with one more long tune. This is by Nathan Salzberg, and it's off his 2025 release called Ipsa Corpora. There's only two tracks on the album, part one and part two. I'm going to play part two. And a little preface to this. Nathan Salzberg is a fingerstyle guitarist and composer from Louisville. He also is a curator of the Alan Lomax Digital Archive. And this term ipsa corpora means, it's a legal term that means the bodies themselves. It requires someone's physical presence. And I think that's very telling about the album. There's a lot of long pauses with silence that hangs enough to register as part of the performance. And it's sort of an instrument of its own that shapes the pace of the song. So don't be push through that awkwardness, because it is awkward, long pauses. I recorded and mixed by James Elkington in Chicago and then mastered by Chuck Johnson in Oakland. So here's the last tune of the night, a long one by Nathan Salzberg. Hope you all have a good week. Take care. Peace.

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Time is 9:02 on a Sunday evening. It's time for the Vapors with me, your host, Splenda. 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That's a really important collective. Okay, well, I thought I might play some music for you tonight, maybe some Vapors music. I'm going to try to keep it slushy tonight, so expect some slush wave. First up we have Aural with Pitcher Plant. It's a live version. So let's get it. Thanks for tuning in tonight on Humboldt Hot Air.

That was Etheria by Vibes. Before that, we had Pitcher Plant by Aural. Up next, we have Dream World Traveler with a song called Bliss. 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

Wow, dang, sad ending on that one. I guess they died. You're listening to The Vapors. We're wrapping up here. But we just heard Death Channel from their album Beyond Soul. I don't have the name of that track because I did not translate it. Before that, we had After. And before that, we had Dreamer Bliss Classic. I'm going to play you one more track before I get out of here. I hope that you have been enjoying this slushy evening. This last track I'm going to play for you is the artist Brutal Blue Dragon from their album Wilderness Level. Again, I don't have a track name because it's not in English and I did not translate it. But I hope that you all have a wonderful week ahead. And be kind to yourself. Be kind to others. Go do something nice for yourself. It's good for you. See you next time.

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You're tuned in to the Buck Jr. Show here on this Sunday night. I'm Buck Jr., and you know what we do here every Sunday night from 10 to midnight. We play the hottest hip-hop music in Humboldt County. Great show for y'all tonight. Going to do something a little bit different. Usually we play the most brand new hip hop music, but tonight we're throwing it back to the 2000s and the 2010s. All your favorite nostalgia going on tonight. We have artists such as Drake, Lil Wayne, Rick Ross, 50 Cent, Kid Ink, and so much more coming up for the next couple of hours. But before we get into it, just want to let you know that there is going to be explicit rap music for the next couple of hours, being lots of cuss words and adult themes. If you're cool with that, stick around for a little bit of a throwback show tonight. We're going to start off with Rick Ross and T-Pain, The Boss. This is the Buck Jr. Show. Let's get it going.

0: I try to make a next month for my tune up, man. 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

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You're tuned into the Buck Jr. Show live here on KHHA 94.7 FM. Throwing it back to the 2000s and 2010s. Tonight, over the first set of the show, Rick Ross and T-Pain with The Boss. After that, Birdman and Lil Wayne. Always Strap. Lloyd Banks on Fire. Bobby Shmurda with Hot Boy. And then that last song I heard, Lil Scrappy. Vallejo, California Z40. And Sean Paul with Oh Yeah. 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Wildberries Marketplace, top of the hill, G Street, Arcata, open 6 a.m. to midnight daily. We're going to keep this thing going with a song that was released in 2007, but has actually enjoyed some recent success, at least streaming-wise. Boozy Badass, Wipe Me Down. This is the Buck Jr. Show.

Welcome back. You're tuned in to the Buck Jr. Show live here on this Sunday night, playing the hottest hip-hop music in Humboldt County, as we do every Sunday night from 10 to midnight. Over that last set, started off with Boosie, Webby, Fox, Wipe Me Down. After that, Kid Ink, Chris Brown, Hotel, Mike Will, Miley Cyrus, Wiz Khalifa, 23, ASAP Rocky, Drake, 2 Chainz, Kendrick Lamar with Problems. And then that last song I heard was from Birdman, Lil Wayne, and Drake with Money to Blow. By the way, Humboldt Roller Derby is a nonprofit organization and sports team for women and gender-expansive skaters. 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Right now, we're going to continue with more hits from the 2000s and 2010s. Ludacris, Hello. It's the Buck Jr. Show. Let's get it going.

0: killing them. You be killing them.
1: Had to let you know.
0: You be killing them. You be killing them, girl. You be killing them.
1: All the ladies.
0: You be killing them.
1: Like to congratulate you. Congratulations.
0: You be killing them, girl. You be killing them.
1: And you just came from the gym clothes, in a fitted cap and some Timbos, in a pair of flats, well-trimmed toes, camera in the mirror, BBM pose. Still killing them. You still killing them. You still killing them.

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Right now, Lloyd Banks, Jules Santana, Beamer, Benz, or Bentley. Let's go.

you're tuned into the Box Junior Show here late on this Sunday night, playing some of the hits from the 2000s and 2010s here late on this Sunday night. Over that last set, started off with Beamer, Benzer, Bentley, Lloyd Banks, Jules Santana. After that, classic from Ty Dolla $ign, B.O.B. with Paranoid, French Montana, Rick Ross, Drake, and Lil Wayne with Pop That, Chris Brown, Tyga, Schoolboy Q with Women and Marijuana. Then that last thing I heard, Travis Porter and Tyga with A Lady. Speaking of classics, 50 Cent in the club right now. This is the Buck Jr. Show.

0: Welcome back. You're tuned into the Buck Jr. Show here on KHHA 94.7 FM here late on this Sunday night. Over that last set, started off with 50 Cent in the club, then Lil Uzi, 20 minutes. Birdman and Lil Wayne with Pop Bottles. Drake and Lil Wayne with Miss Me. That last song you heard was from Baby Bash and T-Pain from all the way back in 2007 with Cyclone. All right. Unfortunately, we've about reached the end of the Buck Jr. Show for tonight. I'm going to play one more before I head out. Of course, you can catch me next Sunday night for more of the Buck Jr. Show and brand new music next week. We'll get right back to that. So, Ty Dolla $ign, The Weeknd, Mustard, Wiz Khalifa, or nah, to finish it off. Have a good night. Have a good week. This has been the Buck Jr. Show. Good night, everyone.
1: I don't mind spinning it. 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

Smokey Robinson from 1975, and The Agony and the Ecstasy from his album A Quiet Storm. Also played Earth, Wind, and Fire, also from 75, with That's the Way of the World from their album of the same name. Before Earth, Wind, and Fire, we had a chance to hear Jennifer Warnes' I'm Dreaming from her self-titled album from 76. Also played Jerry Reed, Eastbound and Down from the Smokey and the Bandit soundtrack. And Stevie Wonder started off the show with a track from Where I'm Coming From, If You Really Love Me. This is 70s Grooves. Clogus in the Air Room till right around 2 a.m. From Playhouse Arts, this is KHHALP, Arcata, 94.7 FM. 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That's Art Attitude with Wendy Butler every Sunday on Humboldt Hot Air. It's 12:22. Paul McCartney and Wings are next.

Did you know that there's a free weekly Rizzlegraph workshop at the Old Town Ink Lab in Eureka? A Rizzlegraph is a Japanese digital stencil machine that uses printed layers of color to create blended color effects. And the Old Town Ink Lab has the only one for public use in Humboldt County. Every Tuesday from 2 to 6 p.m. at 212 G Street, Suite 103 in Eureka. 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

Deep Purple with a cut from their album Who Do We Think We Are called Woman from Tokyo. I also played Austin Roberts with a track from his eponymous album Something's Wrong With Me. And the Bee Gees sang about those lonely days from their 1970 album 2 years On. Paul McCartney and the Wings started off the set with A Little Luck from their London Town LP. This is 70s Grooves with Clogus, brought to you by Playhouse Arts. 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That's every Wednesday from noon to 2 p.m. It's 12:43. Gary's Gang is next.

0: The Pointer Sisters, and How Long, subtitled Betcha Got a Chick on the Side, from their album Steppin'. I also played B.W. Stevenson with My Maria, from his album of the same name, and Gary's Gang started off the set with Do It at the Disco, from their album Keep on Dancing, from 79. 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Clogus here, midway through 70s grooves. Got Wilson Pickett, Elvis Presley, and Three Dog Night coming up next hour. It's 1 a.m.
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Three Dog Night with Old Fashioned Love Song from their 1971 album Harmony. I also played Elvis Presley with his version of You Don't Have to Say You Love Me from his That's the Way It Is LP. Also Fanny and Butter Boy, the second single from their Rock and Roll Survivors album. And before Fanny, we had a chance to hear Wilson Pickett and Don't Let the Green Grass Fool You from his Wilson Pickett in Philadelphia album. And Aerosmith started off the hour with a track from their album Rocks, Back in the Saddle from 76. This is 70s Grooves with Clogus. From Playhouse Arts, this is KHHA LP, Arcata, 94.7 FM, Community Forward Radio, broadcasting from the heart of the Creamery District in Arcata. You're invited to James and Patty's dinner party. They're a little bit country and a little bit punk rock, idiot. Sharing their fave songs and checking out new punk, rock and roll, and everything loosely associated with it. Also celebrating the local Humboldt music scene that they have been a part of for over four decades as musicians and fans. That's every Tuesday from 6 to 8 p.m. on Humboldt Hot Air. It's 1:19. 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

Kiss and Hard Luck Woman. That's a cut from their album Rock and Roll Over from 76. I also played Sly and the Family Stone, If You Want Me to Stay, from their Fresh LP. And before that, we had a chance to hear Helen Reddy with her version of You're My World from her Ear Candy album. We also had a chance to hear the Doobie Brothers and Minute by Minute from their 1978 album of the same name. And the Ohio Players started off the set with the third single from their album Honey called Fop. This is 70s Grooves with Clogus, brought to you by Playhouse Arts. 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The greatest jazz on earth right here in Humboldt. DJ Gordon was there in Pittsburgh, New York, and San Francisco and has the music to share with you. That's Evening Jazz, Mondays from 6 to 8 p.m. on Humboldt Hot Air. It's 1:38. 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

Boney M. covering the Melodians and the Rivers of Babylon from 1978. That was the first single on their album Night Flight to Venus. And before Boney M., we had a chance to hear Free singing about the Stealer from their 1970 album Highway. I also played Crosby, Stills, and Nash with a track from their album CSN, Just a Song Before I Go. And David Cassidy started off the set with a cover of an association tune, Cherish, from his album of the same name. 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Clogus here, wrapping up 70s grooves for tonight, for this morning. And I'm going to leave you with 10cc with a cut from their album Deceptive Bends called People in Love. It's 1:53. Thank you for listening, and peace.

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in the form of attachments, got us off in the grip, slipping out of my own clutches, unclench the fists, proceed.

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It's more subtle, traveling through subtle tunnels, away from the external surface, swirl of the ego. 10,000 candles lit from one wick, raise a lantern quick, traveling through this labyrinth, navigating through the folds of the fabric, escape the erratic, moving back to the ecstatic.

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It's the sprawl of autumn, isn't it? It's the crunch when one can never day true. You know, living myths can come true. Sometime it might happen to you, especially if you live outside of time. Anyway, the rhyme you're about to hear isn't true, but it isn't false either. Any resemblance between this rhythm poetic exploration and reality is purely magical. Purely magical. At the end of the world, we was fighting back with brushes and pens. We decided that the suffering should end, no matter how good it feels. Wooden shields ain't stopping bullets, so we dropped those. Quit lying to ourselves, started writing.

placards. You get a collection of spatulas, heavy brow lines, sacrificing downtime for the wrong guy's good graces. Should've held them aces, embedded on self. Eventually we're all just heads on a shelf. Trophies and cupboards, mopey customer, doping up for a big day again. Really it bores me, working stuff they so boring. Hijacking stories, sapping the gore from the blood. Mobs swore they from mud. Be the first ones to judge. Funny how cycles work, funny how cycles work. Swear I just know my worth. Swear I just know my worth. Funny how cycles work, funny how cycles work. Swear I just know my worth. Swear I just know my worth. Funny how cycles work. Funny how cycles work. Swear I just know my worth. Swear I just know my worth. Swear I just know my worth. Funny how cycles work. Funny how cycles work. Swear I just know my worth. Swear I just know my worth. Funny how cycles work. Peace to the eternal spirit and soul of the Grandmaster Jack Whitten. An idea is a work of art. From Chicago, Illinois to Bessemer, Alabama. An idea is a work of art.

are. 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It's raw and it's real. Decided that chasing your image will leave you misguided, but still. The start of it all is the good that we made. In the middle and end can just get in the way. 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When you're feeling surrounded or broken, overcome with emotion comes and goes with devotion. Treasure yourself in the struggle to live.

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Find more information at blackhumboldt.com and on all socials at Black Humboldt.

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And this is the Open Art Hour, of course, in collaboration with Playhouse Arts. And thank you, everyone at Playhouse Arts, for giving us this platform. So this is Community Forward Radio from the Creamery District. And this morning, it's been weighing on my mind the idea of how we deal with loss. And this can be loss of something really dear to us or loss of someone really dear to us, and how we deal with that. It's part of course, the human condition, and we can logically justify feelings and thoughts and ideas, and you know, get all philosophical and all of that, but underneath it, there's a question of, you know, what's it for? How does it leave us? How do we then move on from loss? And so that's the theme we're going to be playing with this morning. So if you have any thoughts on this at all, then please text me on 707-382-1398.

So, yeah, the Monday theme today is dealing with loss of something or someone. I know it's strange to have something or someone, but sometimes things have really deep meaning, and the breakage or loss of something. I actually, you know, I'm thinking principally about a time where me and my beloved hero partner friend wife, we were burgled, and there were things that were stolen, which included a musical instrument, a violin, that was very dear to Sarah. It definitely left its mark on us. Of course, losing someone close to us is also is also deeply painful. And so I guess the question that I'm putting out there, the reason I'm putting this out there, is because however those deep cuts come, we have ways of, as a community, dealing with that. We have ways of coming together. And I think I'm asking the question to see how, in the responses, we have ways of supporting each other and helping each other through loss, and also listening for those times when people need each other through loss. And it's a fascinating prospect to consider that it is a way in which we bind or are bound to each other, because either we experience loss and then find out how people are able to support each other, or we haven't experienced loss yet and don't recognize the power of the community to support until we've experienced that loss. But anyway, I have actually got a text here from Jess, who says, part of me wants to say, you can't deal with it. A bit of you just swallows and dies the grief and pain. But you have to carry the bits of them forward with you and tribute them, I think. My friend is in my heart. My cat is in my heart. And I have to hold them there and carry them forward. And this deep connection that I think is in that text is really actually what makes us as humans, the human experience, important and profound, that we can actually hold the spirit of those who are lost in our hearts, that we can remember them in our hearts in a deep way. And this is the revelation that in fact all our interactions with each other make connections that perhaps we're not even aware of.

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Also, donors to Hot Air include Cafe Mocha and Finnish Country Sauna and Tubs at 5th and J Street in Arcata, featuring traditional outdoor hot tubs, Finnish saunas, and a frog pond in an enchanted forest. They are open every day from 11 to 11, except Fridays and Saturdays when they close at midnight. Reservations can be made up to one day advance by calling 707-822-2228. That's 707-822-2228. Or stop by in person. And also, just want to PSA here about Black Humboldt. Black Humboldt is a local organization working to create safe spaces, opportunities, and resources for the Black community of Humboldt County through events made for the community by the community. Black Humboldt is targeting a negative racial, economic, and social impacts of colonial settlerism, capitalism, and the patriarchy, as it disproportionately affects melanated populations and people who identified as Black and brown. Find more information at blackhumboldt.com and on all socials at Black Humboldt. So, one of my go-tos on any subject is Hafiz. And so I'm going to read one of his poems here, and it's called Deepening the Wonder. Death is a favor to us, but our scales have lost the balance. The impermanence of the body should give us great clarity, deepening the wonder in our senses and eyes. Of this mysterious existence we share, and surely just traveling through. If I were in the tavern tonight, Hafiz would call for drinks. And as the master poured, I would be reminded that all I know of life and myself is that we are just a mid-air flight of golden wine between his pitcher and his cup, or between her pitcher and her cup. If I were in the tavern tonight, I would buy freely for everyone in this world, because our marriage with the cruel beauty of time and space cannot endure very long. Death is a favor to us, but our minds have lost their balance. The miraculous existence and impermanence of form always make the illuminated ones laugh and sing.

Thank you so much for sharing your thoughts on this matter. And I have another text here. This listener says, "I think feeling the loss is the unavoidable part of dealing with it. It doesn't feel good, so it's tempting to avoid it." Oh yeah. Absolutely true, yeah. "So I need to put myself in places and with people who make it more possible to go through the feeling part without avoidance." This is absolutely profound, yes indeed. And it kind of connects with, this is great, it connects with this idea of how we deal with loss as a community. To deal with loss alone is hard. And I know that sometimes that's unavoidable. In fact, and some, to some extent, deep pain like that has to be felt in a sense. Eventually, has to be dealt with personally. But the odd thing is that because we're basically social animals, we need to have a sense of security in order to really process the grief and pain. And sometimes it's very hard to find a way of feeling that that sense of safety or security in order to process. It's odd that this burglary keeps coming up in my mind, that it's such a long time ago now. But I feel like it's meaningful metaphorically.

find in a community is a state of support and security, so that when that time comes, when you're dealing with it alone, you know that behind you, you have the support. Behind you, you have the community in order to deal with the loss.

So, someone has sent me a fantastic Chinese poem by Mei Yaoshen, and it is called "Sacrifice to the Cat That Scared All the Rats." I would love to be able to read this out to you all in the original Chinese, but I'm afraid I haven't got that far along on Duolingo. Anyway, I can read you the English translation. When I had my 5 white cat, the rats did not invade my books. This morning, 5 white died. I sacrifice with rice and fish. I see you off in the middle of the river. I chant for you. I won't neglect you. Once, when you'd bitten a rat, you took it crying around the yard. You wanted to scare all the rats so as to make my cottage clean. Since we came on board this boat, on the boat we shared a room. Although the grain is dry and scarce, I eat, not fearing piss or theft. That's because of your hard work. Harder working than chickens or pigs. People stress their mighty steeds, saying nothing's like a horse or an ass. Enough. I'm not going to argue, but cry for you a little.

Last few moments here, talking about loss. That's one of the aspects that I would like to connect with you all about, is to make sure that if you know of someone or you see someone in a state where they have lost someone dear to them, then don't wait on ceremony. Don't do the I'm just going to refer to our, well, particularly being an English person, this reserved thing of stiff upper lip and yes, well, you know, I hope that person's all right. And then you ask the question, are you okay? Hoping that the person's going to respond with, yes, I'm okay, so that everything can just carry on as normal. Throw the social mores to one side and make sure that person knows that they're connected and supported and loved. And on that idea of connection and love, just going to do a little meditation for the last few minutes. Just a breathing exercise, of course, and within that, also going to be allowing imagination to run through the body and to be in a secure, safe place. So wherever you are, just take a moment to bring your mind to your senses, where you are right now, and to take in the colors that are around you, and to take in the smells, and to take in the sounds, and to the sensation of what is the taste is in your mouth, and to feel the skin. See if you can sense the clothes that you're wearing. See if you can sense what's underneath you. See if you can sense the weight of your body in contact with the planet. And to see if you can sense the in-breath and the out-breath. Slow it down.

See if you can sense your metabolism, your heart rate, the pulse and rhythms of your body.

See if you can sense your pelvis, wherever you are, whether you're standing or you're sitting. Try to allow as much release in your pelvis as you can, so as the breath flows in, you can allow the whole of your pelvic girdle to expand. 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See if you can feel the weight of the planet underneath you supporting you.

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See if you can allow the connection with what made that valuable to you. In your mind's eye, come in.

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And you're connected to community. Whatever emotions you feel, it is okay to feel those emotions. It's okay to be okay. And it's okay to not be okay. And know that you have the inner strength and the strength given to you by those around you to carry on. To move forward knowing that you are capable of deep love. And may you have a wonderful rest of your Monday.

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Welcome to the Denizens of Squawk. 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

Okay, and that was more from the Master of the Serpent, Michel Godard, with Serbia Dahab and Sulonda d'Amor. And now gonna move into something that I heard being played over at the university Saturday night, and it's by Irving Fine, and it's the Partita for Wind Quintet. And yeah, it was played brilliantly locally, and I have a feeling this bunch is going to do a good job as well.

And that was Partita for Wind Quintet by Irving Fine. And a fine fellow he must have been. So now we're going to move into something completely different again with Stella Mara, who played in this area not that long ago over at Synapsis. Good to keep aware of what they're doing over there. They've got some pretty interesting creative exploits going on. So here we go with Stella Mara.

And that was Stella Mara with Miss Gulk and Aman Doctor. And you are listening to KHHALP Arcata 94.7 FM, Community Forward Radio, broadcasting from the heart of the Creamery District in Arcata. And this show is the Denizens of Skronk. And now we're going to move on to some old school New Orleans music featuring the Sidney Bechet Society. And it's pretty much headed up by Yvonne Christopher with one of my favorite trombonists ever, Wycliffe Gordon. This guy knows how to make it skronk. They all do. Anyway, here we go.

Oh yeah, that was sweet. And that was Blues in Thirds. Before that, Blues in the Air. Started with Deed I Do. And that was the Sidney Bechet Society Jam Session Concert. And now, I think we've been hurting for some skronk. So, we're now going to hear, as far as I'm concerned, the king of skronkage with the Improbable Beasts, which is a group of bass clarinetists playing some of Jonathan Russell's original music. So, or arrangements. I think some of these... No, I think they're all original. Not too sure. Don't want to lie. At any rate, here we go with some Improbable Beast music.

Well, that was rather scronklicious. So, now we're gonna move on to something by the Persian Jazz Quartet. But actually, first, I guess I better read you some information. So,

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And what else we got here? Well, heck, I probably should have figured this stuff out first, but I didn't. Okay, we're getting there. 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I mean, Eureka. Yes, we need to, do it right. Okay, what else we got here? Then we got one more of these guys. Oh, well, heck, where to go? Okay, support also comes from our very own Mad River Union, providing Humboldt County with a weekly newspaper since 2013 with a history that goes back to 96. Based out of Arcata, the Mad River Union covers all things local, including critical breaking news and quirky underground stories from our region. 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Okay, so let's see what else we got here that I need to figure out about. Yes, I can do this, and I have done this, and I will continue to do this. Okay, we're getting there, but it's a little bit slow. Okay, so here, now for the nonprofit people. We've got Playhouse Arts. And just so you know, right now, if you're a co-op member, you can round up to help feed the Playhouse Arts cause when you're at the checkout counter, and a few pennies more really is not going to make much of a difference to you, but it will to the Playhouse. Anyway, enough about that. 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All two of you. No, just kidding. I hope. Anyway, but there's more. Playhouse Arts is home to a number of programs that provide opportunities for artists to make impactful work, including Our Space Arts, The Wonder Wagon, the Arcata Playhouse, and Artists in Schools. Learn more at playhousearts.org. And now I'm happy to say we're going to get to move back into the music and play this really beautiful stuff by the Persian Jazz Quartet. And I will leave you to it.

And that was Rain by the Persian Jazz Quartet. Doesn't look like we'll be seeing any of that for a little while. Anyway, thank you so much for listening to the Denizens of Skronk. And looking forward to being back next week. So stick around, listen to River Days. It's coming up soon. All right, take care now.

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1: It's getting spooky, spooky season. River Days, home of many sounds, many timelines, old school, new school, reggae, hip hop, dance hall, soca, all those things. Who knows what today holds? This is Rumpkus, who's been pretty big this year. He just released this album, Supernova, in May.

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but you have another week to stream the show, because all our shows hold for 2 weeks. Didn't you know? I highly recommend going to listen to my show that was 2 weeks ago, because it's expiring in an hour and 53 minutes, and it was really good. A Carnival Notting Hill special I did. And then on the 5th of this month, I was at K-Mud for Rank and Reggae Rotation, the first Saturday. And that was a good show, too. And that's probably up for a little longer. These are just ways to hear more of me and my music. And then last week was Curly,

0: sad not having him here now. A little lonelier in the studio. Anyways, I'll let Runkus take you through this journey.
1: Spooky. Yo, T. Hey, hey.
2: Runkus, why you say?

0: love thought experiments. I think it was action sound, right? Like the word became flesh and dwelt among men and roamed around like giants. I think there's this thing about, you know, the fear of death, right? That we need to capture the moment. We need to hold on to the thing. And so do you believe that there's an inherent that there's inherent violence in making something, putting something into the world?
1: Yes. Construction, destruction, yes.
0: So how does that make you feel?
1: Pardon?
0: How does that make you feel?
1: Like I want to break that plexiglass. To be frustrated, let's say, by an artist is a good thing. Yeah. The irritation is helpful.
0: I think the way that you counter the violence is through the imagination. I think there's a certain bigness of imagination that is scalable for all of us if we just allow ourselves to find it.

0: beware of thyself. These things cause I dignity and integrity to be abused by men.
1: But I think you hit on something like super almost like psychological about how the human race consumes music and tying it into like a primal thing. You know, I like the idea too, at least like that the concept of the album is very much like storytelling. Is that right? Be like sharing the story. So I think the number of ways that you can get people to have like an aha moment when they're like consuming, like you said, that two Cokes or cigarettes or going to the club or getting an outfit to go out, you know, like selling the album in those sort of like everyday ways, but also like reinforce like the creative, you know, like the, like, cause at the end of the day you will want to promote the album in the traditional way, but almost like poking the veil off the curtain of it. But the Billboard image should be different because, you know, like the CD cover should be like him peeling off the industry or something, but like reporting the news story that goes along in the theme of the album.
2: That was fire. If I do say so myself.

set. And I started off that set with this Prince Fatty versus Mungo's hi-fi album, The Sugar Water track with Holly Cook. This was Horse Move, Prince Fatty and Mungo's hi-fi, an epic album. Some more Mungo's hi-fi, new stuff for me, back in the days.

0: like River Days. 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What is the time? Gyalgebra. Major Lazer.
1: Bacchanal when we reach any dance. 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We body fits

America Foster on this one, doing her thing alongside Lady Lava. What is the time? Major Lazer, America Foster, the new lady of Major Lazer, making it even more epic, like things like Gyalgebra that came out last year. This album from Major Lazer, which needs to be acquired on vinyl soon.

What is the time? Time to get a watch. Or lunchtime. 12:30. Depends what you're doing. I can't say.

0: And I never thought I'd be saying that here. But trust the process?
1: Everybody now, let me see your hands up. Everybody now, let me see your hands up. Everybody now, let me see your hands up. Right now.
2: Tranqui.
3: Yeah.

0: tranky.
1: You like it?
0: Danky.
1: I guess it's a bit janky.
0: Yummy.
1: I don't know.
0: Just let it go.
1: You're just an amateur.
0: And I'm a pro.
2: Baby, tranky. Baby.

and Lad festivals like Royal Rising. Check out Royal Rising. The lineup is out. It's all things drum and bass, and that's really new to me, which you'd be surprised since that's all I'm playing right now. Bass, it's what's fitting up.

or on the website, hiphophumboldt.com. 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

0: This is about to be so fire. 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
1: You don't know.
0: Feel it. River Days. DJ Mary Jane.

I'm at fault too. I played some Skrillex. Anyways, on to better things. Black Humboldt is a local organization working to create safe spaces, opportunities, and resources for the Black community of Humboldt County through events made for the community by the community. Black Humboldt is targeting the negative racial, economical, and social impacts of colonial settlerism and capitalism and the patriarchy as it disproportionately affects melanated populations and people who identify as Black and Brown. Find more information at blackhumboldt.com and on all socials at Black Humboldt. 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

And I bring that up because this song is off the album AI, Artificial Intelligence, that came out on my birthday.

Space Gems, getting that cold-pressed organic juice alongside your cold-pressed organic dabs. So cannafest. Too blessed to be cannafest. I drove through town where all Sister Carol was playing,

Field for CannaFest this last weekend. One of my first years not being there. I'm usually working there for my mom at Fillin' Juice. But we were filling it on the outside. This is Irie Ites, one of my favorites. My favorite that I saw at Dub in the Creek 2 years ago. I was so looking forward to seeing him. French. 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But this is Irie Ites and Ika Mouse.

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1: All ganja man in the house. Put up your lips, stop. All who smoke ganja and not to cocaine and crack. News on that. You said that the DC take out the ganja. You said, boy, that ganja just meant sweetie. But now I can't go get it. I can't go sell it.

This is Desiree and Zion Lab. We're moving on from River Days here on KHHALP Arcata. You've been tuned into River Days doing reggae every Monday from noon to 2. And now we're transitioning into Global Gold, where I've been playing all sorts of different music from all over the world. Last week we were listening to some like music from Mali and like some kind of desert blues music from that region of the world, which was super fun, and we definitely will probably be revisiting that sooner rather than later. One of my favorite musically, one of my favorite parts of the world for music. It's really got a lot of good stuff coming out of that region. But today we're doing something completely different, and we're going to be playing Cambodian rock. So we're going to talk a little bit about like the history.

and some of these artists and stuff like that. But I figure we'll just get right into it with a contemporary artist, Dengue Fever. I got to see Dengue Fever in Santa Cruz, I don't know, a while ago, but it was an amazing, amazing show. They were doing the like live oil drop, like, you know, I'm when it's like, you know, in the background shot up out at the projection. That's the word I was looking for. They were doing like oil art projection. I don't know if that's familiar but to folks, but it was very beautiful. And then it went so well with the music. And the lead singer of Dengue Fever is just so incredible, which we're about to hear. So we're going to get some Dengue Fever. Most of the music will be more from like the 60s and 70s, I think, but it'll be all over the place. So again, here's some Dengue Fever. Thanks for listening to KHHA LP Arcata Community Forward Radio from the Creamery District right here in Arcata. Wait, hang on. Hang on. Gosh, okay, I was like, what is happening? Okay, sorry everyone. Okay, now we're gonna actually play. I was like, that doesn't sound, I was pressing the wrong button. Okay, this is Dengue Fever. That's more like it.

All right, we have been playing some Cambodian rock here on KHHA LPR Kata Humboldt Hot Air. Thanks for tuning in. 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And because the show is happening right now, it'll be right when you go to the webpage at in the Now Playing section. 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Thanks for tuning in. We're going to keep on keeping on. Thanks for listening. Again, this is Global Gold on Humboldt Hot Air. 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

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That's All Under Heaven, open Monday through Sunday, 10 to 6, or Monday through Saturday, 10 to 6, and Sunday, 11 to 4, at 735 8th Street on the Arcata Plaza. We've been playing some Cambodian music today, and I hope you've been enjoying. We'll keep it going. It's been a fun vibe, and thanks for listening.

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You're listening to Global Gold here on Humboldt Hot Air. Every Monday from 2 to 4, we listen to different parts of the world. And today we have some Cambodian rock in front of us today. 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All right. Thanks for tuning in. I'll be back. Let's keep enjoying the music.

We're listening to some Cambodian rock today here on KHHA LP Arcata. Cambodian rock was peaked in the 60s and 70s in Cambodia. And it lost a lot of the artists who were big were killed in the Cambodian genocide in 1975 and thereafter. But it's a pretty beautiful genre of music that there are some contemporary artists, as I mentioned before, folks like Dengue Fever, who are sort of, you know, bringing back the sound. But that was the peak in the 1960s and 70s, but the Khmer Rouge kind of brought the scene down. I learned all about this in the 2014 documentary called Don't Think I've Forgotten, Cambodia's Lost Rock and Roll. It's a great documentary. I watched it many years ago, but it's really, really interesting, and it highlights a lot of the bands that we've listened to today, and a lot about the history and what was going on in Cambodia when it really took off, and what was going on in Cambodia when the scene was squashed. So it's a little history documentary through the eyes of music, which is my favorite. I always love that. I'm going to let us keep listening, but before I do, I want to remind you that support comes from Wild Berries Marketplace, home of the Wild Platter Cafe and Wild Nectar Juice Bar. 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This is Sin Sisamouth. The song, I can't read the Cambodian lettering, but then in parentheses it says, Diamond Ring, my love. Thanks for listening.

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This is KHHALP Arcata. 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If you have a landlord problem, they can help. 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Thanks for tuning in. We've been airing music from Cambodia today, a bunch of different Cambodian rock. So hopefully you've been enjoying. You might recognize this one as a Hey Jude cover, of course. This is from a compilation album called Cambodian Soul Sounds, Volume 2, The Rock Tapes. And it's a bunch of different artists all put into one. In planning for this show, there was a number of good compilation albums by different artists. Another one is called Cambodian Nuggets. That's got a ton of different tracks on it. So I encourage folks to explore. And remember, if you want to know who an artist is or anything like that, you can see the full playlist on humboldthotair.org. It's 3:50. We just have a little bit of time left. I have one more track from Cambodian Soul Sounds by Sathya and Sisamuth, and then we will close it off with one Dengue Fever song called Escape from Dragon House. That's a title track from that album. So anyways, thanks for listening to Global Gold. We'll be back every Monday from 2 to 4. But don't go anywhere. We still have 10 minutes left.

That's Dengue Fever. This is KHHALP Arcata, Humboldt Hot Air. Thanks for listening. I'll be back next week.

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go from here but up or down that road? Nothing over there but the same goddamn town. 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

0: up in a teeny little shirt, lying on the grass by a pile of dirt. And darling, you know your heart's like mine.
1: What are you? Everybody's home, everybody's dead, everybody's dead.

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path we travel, not made of gravel, dust, dirt, rock, concrete, or even asphalt. It's more subtle, traveling through subtle tunnels, away from the external surface, world of the ego. 10,000 candles lit from one wick, raise a lantern quick, traveling through this labyrinth, navigating through the folds of the fabric, escape the erratic, moving back to the ecstatic.

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Everyone since then, too. A big summer. Going to be a big summer. Yeah, somehow that's never the case, is it? It's the sprawl of autumn, isn't it? It's the crunch where one can never day true. You know, living myths can come true. Sometime it might happen to you, especially if you live outside of time. Anyway, the rhyme you're about to hear isn't true, but it isn't false either. Any resemblance between this rhythm, poetic exploration, and reality is purely magical. Purely magical. At the end of the world, we was fighting back with brushes and pens. We decided that the suffering should end, no matter how good it feels. Wooden shields ain't stopping bullets, so we dropped those. Quit lying to ourselves, started writing.

Sacrificing downtime for the wrong guys, good graces. Should've held them aces, embedded on self. Eventually we're all just heads on a shelf. Trophies and cupboards, mopey customer, doping up for a big day again. Really it bores me, where the step they so boring. Hijacking stories, sapping the gold from the blood. Mobs swore they from mud, be the first ones to judge. Cycles work, funny how cycles work. Swear I just know my worth. Swear I just know my worth. Funny how cycles work, funny how cycles work. Swear I just know my worth. Swear I just know my worth. Funny how cycles work. Funny how cycles work. Swear I just know my worth. Swear I just know my worth. Swear I just know my worth. Funny how cycles work. Funny how cycles work. Swear I just know my worth. Swear I just know my worth. Funny how cycles work. Peace to the eternal spirit and soul of the Grand Master Jack Whitten. An idea is a work of art. From Chicago, Illinois to Bessemer, Alabama. An idea is a work of art. Peace.

Hello, everyone, and welcome to another installment of Afternoon Bite. It is now 5 o'clock on this Monday, September 14th, which happens to be the second Monday of the month, which is really exciting because that coincides with the day that this show is on the air. So if you've never heard this show before, this follows the happenings and antics of a mythical or fictional five-star restaurant. We'll start this thing off. We'll play some music for you throughout the hour, and I will kind of give you a little rundown of what's been going on at the restaurant, you know, in the last few weeks since we've done the show. Today all of the songs that I will play for you will be about the days of the week, you know, like Sunday, Monday, that's today, you know, Tuesday, and all so on, all the way back to Sunday. And we'll just get some different songs going about the days of the week. So if you want to call in and chat, or request a song, or tell me about your favorite day of the week, whatever, all of the above, call or text in to 707-382-1398. All right, so let's get into what has been going on in the restaurant in the last couple weeks. There is a mystery guest that kind of showed up every single day of the week, which is why we're playing songs about every day of the week. But every day this mystery guest showed up with like a very fancy hat, a different hat every day, and a jacket, like a really nice linen is coming to mind, but I don't know that that's really the right word, but just like a very nice jacket, and again a different one every day, but then ordered the same thing every time, which was eggs over easy, which kind of like wasn't even on the menu because, you know, the restaurant's not